0: Hello, this is English by Television. I'm Graham Pascoe, and I'm your teacher.
1: This is Unit 4, A Busy Office.
0: Are you ready? Good. Well, I'm not ready. I've got a problem today. Our actors aren't here. I'm alone in this office. Where are Russell and Jane? They're late. Jane's a secretary today, and Russell's an assistant to the managing director. What's the time? It's 10 to 9, and it's Monday. I've just got time for a cup of tea. Oh no, who's that? Hello, Wilson and Company, Jane Egan's office, can I help you? I'm sorry, Miss Egan isn't in yet. No, I'm sorry, I haven't got her home number. Ring again in about a quarter of an hour. Goodbye.
2: Oh dear, I'm late. And I've got a lot of work today. But I haven't got the money for a taxi.
0: Hello, Russell.
3: Good morning, Graham. Where's Jane today?
0: She isn't in yet.
3: Oh dear. Jane's late and we've got a lot of work today.
0: You're nervous, Russell.
3: Yes, I know. I've got a meeting with the boss at 9:30.
2: Good morning. I'm sorry I'm late.
3: That's all right, Jane. You're only 10 minutes late and the boss isn't in yet.
0: You've got a lot of work today, I see.
2: Yes, I have.
0: Jane hat eine Menge Arbeit und Russell ist nervös, weil einen Termin bei seinem Chef hat. Was an diesem Vormittag alles passiert, sehen Sie jetzt in unserer Geschichte.
3: Come on, Jane, hurry up. I book a room in Edinburgh for 4 nights for the boss. It's the engineering conference on Monday.
2: All right, Russell. A single or a double room?
3: Yes. Yes, a double room.
2: Has he got his flight ticket?
3: No, he hasn't. Book a flight to Edinburgh for the boss and his wife, and a car for 5 days. That's from Monday until Friday. And a return flight on Friday.
2: All right. Now, British Airways. 3:05:98:33.
4: British Airways, good morning.
2: Oh, good morning. This is Wilson and Company, Green Street, London. Have you got 2 seats on a flight to Edinburgh next Monday morning and a return flight next Friday afternoon?
4: Hold on a moment, please. The 8:15 or the 9 o'clock flight?
2: 2 seats on the 8:15 flight.
4: Yes, I've got 2 seats. What are the passengers' names, please?
2: Their names are Mr. David Wilson and Mrs. Dorothy Wilson. What's the flight number?
4: BA729.
2: BA729. And have you got a return flight on Friday?
4: No, I haven't. What's your telephone number, please?
2: Our number is 302-7966. Thank you. Goodbye.
3: Jane, have you got the room yet?
2: No, I haven't. But I've got the flight to Edinburgh. Now, the hotels.

0: Hello? Is that the Ivanhoe Hotel?
1: Yes, it is.
0: This is Wilson & Company, Green Street, London. Have you got a double room for 4 nights from next Monday?
1: No, I'm sorry, we haven't. But we've got a double room for 2 nights.
0: No, that's no good. Sorry, goodbye. Now, the next hotel.

0: Hello? Robert Burns Hotel?
1: Have you got the room?
0: No, I haven't. The Ivanhoe's full.
2: The Robert Burns Hotel. Good morning.
0: Hello, this is Wilson & Company, Green Street, London. Have you got a double room for 4 nights from next Monday?
2: No, I'm sorry, we haven't. Our hotel's full next week.
0: Oh, thank you. Goodbye. Hello, Wilson & Company. I see. The flight is at 1800 hours from Edinburgh. And the flight number 728. Thank you. Goodbye.
1: Have you got the room now?
0: No, I haven't. The Robert Burns Hotel's full too.

0: Hello? Hello, McDonald Hotel? This is Wilson and Company, Green Street, London.
1: Yes, can I help you?
0: Have you got 4 double rooms for next Monday?
1: No, I'm sorry. We haven't.
0: Oh, I'm sorry. Not 4 double rooms. 1 double room for 4 nights.
1: Oh, I see. One moment, please. Yes, we have. You can have a double room on the 4th floor.
0: Has it got a bath?
1: No, it hasn't. But it's got a shower.
0: Good. How much is the room?
1: £30 a night.
0: That's all right. So, that's a double room from Monday for 4 nights. That's Monday, Tuesday, Wednesday and Thursday, please. It's for Mr. and Mrs. Wilson. Thank you very much. Goodbye.
2: Have you got the room now?
0: Yes, I have.
2: Ah.
0: But I haven't got the car. Now, a car for 5 days.

0: Hello? This is Wilson & Company Green Street. Have you got a car for 5 days from next Monday at Edinburgh Airport? It's for Mr. and Mrs. Wilson. Their flight number is BA729. Thank you. Goodbye.
1: Have you got their flight?

0: Have you got the room?
1: No, I haven't. The Ivanhoe's full.
2: The Robert Burns Hotel. Good morning.
1: This is Wilson & Company, Green Street, London. Have you got a double room for 4 nights from next Monday?
2: No, I'm sorry, we haven't. Our hotel's full next week.
1: Thank you. Goodbye. Hello, Wilson & Company. I see. The flight is at 1800 hours from Edinburgh. That's flight number 728. Thank you. Goodbye.
0: Have you got the room?
1: No, I haven't.
3: No, I haven't.
1: The Robert Burns Hotel's full too.

0: Hello? Hello? McDonald Hotel? This is Wilson & Company, Green Street, London.
1: Yes. Can I help you?
0: Have you got 4 double rooms for next Monday?
1: No, I'm sorry. We haven't.
0: Oh, I'm sorry. Not 4 double rooms. 1 double room for 4 nights.
1: Oh, I see. One moment, please. Yes, we have. You can have a double room on the 4th floor.
0: Has it got a bath? Has it got a bath?
1: No, it hasn't. But it's got a shower.
0: Good. How much is the room?
1: £30 a night.
0: That's all right. So, that's a double room from next Monday for 4 nights. It's Monday, Tuesday, Wednesday and Thursday, please. It's for Mr. and Mrs. Wilson. Thank you very much. Goodbye.
2: Have you got the room now?
0: Yes, I have.
2: Ah.
0: But I haven't got the car. Yes, I have. But I haven't got the car. Now, a car for 5 days.

0: Wilson & Company Green Street. Have you got a car for 5 days from next Monday at Edinburgh Airport? It's for Mr. and Mrs. Wilson. Their flight number is BA729. Thank you. Goodbye.
1: Have you got their flight? Have you got their flight?
0: Yes, I have. Look at this. Their flight number is BA729 at 8:15 on Monday morning.
1: What about their car?
0: Their car's okay too. Edinburgh Airport at 9 o'clock.
1: What about their hotel room?
0: Yes, their hotel room's at...
1: What's the name of the hotel?
0: Oh, where's that piece of paper? Here it is, in the waste paper basket. McDonald Hotel, Queen Street, Edinburgh. Oh, what a busy morning. I need a cup of coffee.
2: Und jetzt ein paar Fragen zu unserer Geschichte. 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

0: We're gonna start out with a little Ray Charles number for you. It goes something like this.
1: Well, now I've got a woman way across town. Oh, she looks good to me. Yeah. Said, I got a woman way across town. 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Oh, yeah. She's my baby. 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Well, you see, I'm her lover man. Said, I got a woman

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1: That's right.
0: Never walks the streets, leaving me alone. 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
1: That's right.
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0: 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Well, you see, I'm her lover, man.
1: Get out of here, man.
0: See, I got a woman living way across town. 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Oh, yeah. 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

0: Paul Lamb, ladies.
1: 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We have a, the last few we did was covers. This is a song that me and my son put together, and this is a little song called Let Me In. It goes something like this. Here we go now. 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

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That's why we do it. 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Hope you like it.

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And a little song that reminds me of Louisiana is a guy who wrote the song, Mr. Alan Toussaint. 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

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Mr. Ryan Lamb on the guitar. Alana Shearer on the Doghouse bass. Jason Rivera on the drums. Chad Stretz on vocals, the little guitar. Ladies and gentlemen, raise the roof, Mr. Paul Lamb.

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We got 3 minutes left, so what do you say? 3 minutes is a long time when you're 71. Anyway, what I'm talking about here, there's a thing that I do all around the world when I'm traveling. There's a spirit that travels with us. And Germany, for me personally, was one of the greatest places to play for the blues when I was coming up in the 80s, 90s, and 2000. It was fantastic. But this little song I put in for you called The Midnight Special. Let the midnight special shine a light on me. Let the midnight special shine its ever-loving light on me. When you get up in the morning,

If you ever go to Germany, wow, boy, you better walk right. You better not squabble, and you better not fight, that a cop will arrest you, and he will take you down.